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3: Page number 55, chapter 4. Our school, a happy place. At the left hand corner of a page there is a QR code that takes you to the additional information about the chapter. At the right-hand corner of a page, there is a picture of a school where children are happily playing in the garden. The school building looks clean and bright, making it a joyful place for students. Green School. Asha and Mohit were walking to school together. "Do you like going to school?" Asha asked. Mohit smiled happily and said, "I love school. It is where I see my friends, play games and learn new things every day. It is my happy place. Our school is a place where we feel safe and cared for. It is where we learn so many things." Asha said, "My school teaches us how to care for plants, trees and animals. I want to make my school better, like a green school." "What is green school?" Mohit asked. "My brother told me once, green school is a school. We manage our waste, save water, use electricity carefully, and make the campus green by planting more trees and taking care of them." Asha and Mohit share their idea with their classmates. Everyone became curious. "What about our school? Can we make it a green school too?" Their teacher Anupam, who is teaching them, the world around us, asked, "I enjoyed your discussion. I want to know, how will you begin this?" Page number 56. Asha shared her suggestions with her classmates. "Let us take a closer look at our school and decide what we can do to make our school a happy place and green school." Do you know? Swachh Bharat, Swachh Vidyalaya, Clean India, Clean Schools, is a part of the Swachh Bharat mission started by the Government of India. It focuses on keeping schools clean and healthy for all. This includes clean toilet, safe drinking water, proper waste management, and hygiene education. Every child has the right to study in a clean and safe environment. Activity 1. Walk around your school and create its map. Include the main building, playground, garden, water tanks, and other key features. Do not forget the school gate and the pathways that connect the buildings. Make the picture in the space provided. Page number 57. At the right-hand corner of a page, there is a keynote. Maulin Nong in Meghalaya is celebrated as India's cleanest village. Right. Question number 1. What do I really like about my school? Answer in the given space. Question number 2. How can I make my school greener? Answer in the given space. Question number 3.

case there is any difficulty at school, whom do I talk to or inform? Answer in the given space. Be a school explorer. You and your classmates can form school explorer teams. Here are some name ideas for your groups to choose from. Water watchers, electricity savers, waste warriors, green guardians, traffic trackers. Before you start exploring, each group has to decide what to observe. Page number 58. At the left-hand corner of the page, there is a keynote. In many villages, people clean floors with cow dung and mud to keep insects away and keep the house cool. Here are some suggestions. Electricity savers. Point 1. Are lights and fans on when no one is using them? Point 2. Do the classrooms use natural light? Point 3. Which areas of the school feel the hottest and the coolest during the day? Green guardians. Point 1. Are there trees or plants in the school? Point 2. Who takes care of them? Point 3. Where can we plant more? Point 4. Do birds or butterflies visit these areas? Point 5. Is there a compost pit in the school? Water watchers. Point 1. Are there any leaking taps? Point 2. Is water being wasted? Point 3. Are water tanks clean and covered? Point 4. Are there any wet places that could be breeding mosquitoes? Traffic trackers. Point 1. What happens outside the school gate during arrival and exit times? Point 2. Is there a pedestrian crossing across the road for children? Point 3. Do vehicles speed in front of the school? Waste warriors. Point 1. Where do you find litter? What kinds of litter do you see? Point 2. Are there enough dustbins around the school? Point 3. Are the students using these bins? Why or why not? Point 4. Are there separate bins for food waste and other waste? Page number 59. At the right-hand corner of the page, there is a keynote. In Assam, a man planted a forest by himself. Now it is home to elephants, deer, and birds. Once you have finished making your explorations, it is time to sit together and discuss your findings with the class. First, what did you find? Second, was there anything that made you feel concerned? Point 3. Did anything surprise you? What was it? Point 4. What made you feel proud? Let us understand more about each of the things we tried to explore. Waste management. We can reduce waste by using only what we need, reusing things and not throwing away useful items. However, some waste such as food peels, leftovers and paper still remain. We have learned in earlier classes about the importance of separating waste into dry and wet categories to manage it better and to keep our surroundings clean. Right. Can you name the color of the bin used for the following? Dry waste. Write the answer in the given space. Wet waste. Write the answer in the given space. Have you noticed that things like old newspapers are never thrown into these bins? They are usually kept aside and given to the traditional recyclers. Different recyclers collect different items. What are the various recyclers in your area called? Find out what each one collects.

Page number 60. At the top of the page, there is a picture showing a man on a bicycle cart collecting old items. A woman is giving him things from her home for recycling. Right. Question number 1. What things does your school give to recyclers? Write your answer in the given space. Question number 2. Ask your parents and find out if there are any items that they had set aside to give to the recyclers. What are they? Write in the given space. Find out. With the help of your teacher, ask a recycler to visit your class and share what they do at work. It will be interesting to find out where these items go and how they can be reused or recycled. Note to the teacher. Extend the discussion about the process of recycling, connecting to grade 4 activity on recycling paper. Also encourage the students to think about the contribution of recyclers and sanitation workers to instill the value of dignity of labor. Page number 61. At the right-hand corner of the page, there is a keynote. Curd is made by just adding a spoonful of old curd to warm milk. No use of machines, just microbes. Activity 2. Segregation game. Make a small paper chits, 30 to 40, with the names or drawings of the different items given below. Add more items to the list based on what you see around your school or home. Take 3 empty boxes and label them. Green for wet waste, blue for dry waste, and the third can be labeled as items for recyclers. One by one, pick a chit and put it in the box that is correct. After all the chits have been put in the boxes, take one box at a time and discuss whether it has been put correctly. At the bottom of the page, there is a picture depicting different types of waste material like paper, plastic, fruit peels, bottle, newspaper, can, spoon, pencil, chocolate wrapper, notebook, rod, broken toy, tea bag, jute bag, and broken glass, battery, and rotten food. Now let us understand at what happens to the wet waste. Page number 62. How is wet waste managed? 1. In your school. Answer in the given space. 2. In your home. Answer in the given space. Discuss. Question number 1. What happens if we do not separate our waste? Question number 2. What can we do to make the work of sanitation workers easier and safer? Ask your teacher to invite a member of the sanitation workers to your classroom. Ask them to share what they do, the challenges they face, and how we can play a better role in waste management. Let us be cool. Have you ever thought why some rooms feel warmer than others? Let us explore this and find out what keeps them cool. Trees that give shade and classrooms with windows where the breeze can come in can make a difference. A white roof can also make the roof cool, because it reflects the sun's heat. On the other hand, a black surface absorbs heat. Activity 3. Take 2 tiles or stones, paint one black and the other white. Keep them under the sun. After a while, touch each of them and feel the difference in their temperature. Which one felt cooler? Page number 63. At the right-hand corner of the page, there is a keynote. Clay pots, matkas, are used to cool drinking water. It does not need any electricity.

electricity. It is a smart design. Right. If you have to paint the roof of your school or home white, what would happen? Answer in the given space. Discuss. If your area is getting warmer, what actions can be taken to keep it cool? Dripping water. We all need water every day for many things. Water is a precious treasure. But do we use it carefully? There is a picture that depicts children filling their water bottles from a water cooler in school. It reminds us that water is precious and should not be wasted. You have already looked around your school and checked dripping taps. However, have you ever thought about how much water can be lost drop by drop? Even a small leak can waste a lot of water over time. Let us find out how. Page number 64. Activity 4. Look out for a dripping tap or poke a small hole in a used water bottle filled with water. Now let the water drip. Collect the dripping water in a glass and carefully measure the time it took for the glass to fill up. Time taken to fill one glass. Write the answer in the given space. How many glasses would become full in one day? Write the answer in the given space. You will be surprised at how quickly water adds up and how much is wasted without anyone noticing. Discuss. Question number 1. What are some easy things we can do in our school to prevent the wastage of water? Question number 2. How can you collect and use rainwater at home or in school? Do you know? The Jal Shakti Abhiyan is a campaign to save and protect water. It encourages people to plant trees, catch rainwater, and use water wisely. Schools can help students learn fixing leaks, collecting rainwater, and learning about the smart water use. By learning and taking small actions, schools can help protect water and teach everyone why saving water matters. Page number 65. At the right-hand corner of the page, there is a keynote. In Ladakh, students help make ice stupas, tall ice towers that slowly melt in summer to water school gardens. Greenery around us. There is a picture that depicts a school with a garden full of plants and trees. It teaches us the importance of greenery and keeping our surrounding clean and healthy. Right. Question number 1. Name the trees on your campus or near your school. Write the answer in the given space. Question number 2. Which birds and insects have you seen near the plants or trees on your school campus? Answer in the given space. Trees are home to many living beings. They keep the air clean, provide shade and food to birds and insects, and help keep the surrounding cool. Let us find out. Page number 66. Activity 5. Point 1. Take 2 glasses of water. Measure the temperature using a thermometer under the guidance of your teacher. Record your readings. Point 2. Keep 1 glass under a tree and the other under the sun. After 1 hour, measure the temperature again. Record your readings. There is a chart with 3 columns and 3 rows. First column for water temperature. Second column at start. Third column 1 hour later. Maintain the readings for under the tree, under the sun. Write the readings in the given space. What do these readings tell us? Write the answer in the given space.

Point 3. With the help of your teacher, try to find out the names of the trees and plants that attract birds and butterflies. Try to create a butterfly garden in your school. Asha, Mohit and other children felt happy contributing to their school and also learning about the waste management and saving water. Their class received appreciation during their school assembly. Their dream to make their school the best green school made them think about problems in their community and society. They felt that as students, they could play an important role by spreading awareness about the issues that are making our lives difficult. Page number 67. Thomas talked about the problem of road accidents. He had seen one while going home from school the other day. Mohit said, "I think people don't follow traffic rules. We learned about them in our earlier class." What do you think about what Mohit said? Traffic signs. Many accidents happen on the roads because people do not follow the traffic rules correctly. It is very important that we know the rules and follow them. At the right-hand corner, there is a picture depicting a street scene in front of a school. There is a pedestrian crossing, which we call zebra crossing, and a traffic signal with a sign for school nearby. Right. Question number 1. Find out and write at least 3 traffic rules. Answer in the given space. Question number 2. Think and write about what you saw at the school gate. Answer in the given space. Now work in small teams to design a signboard for the school gate. Your sign should give a clear message to drivers, parents or students and help make the area safer. You can use simple words, drawings or symbols. Page number 68. Make your traffic signboard in the space provided. Discuss. Besides making signboards, what else can we do to improve traffic near the school? Mohit School arranged a session on fire safety. All the students of the class attended the session. Fire safety. There is a signboard for safety first. It is very important to learn how to stay safe from dangers like fire. Even if they do not happen often, being prepared can help everyone feel safer and more confident. Right. Question number 1. Where is the fire extinguisher kept in your school? Write the answer in the given space. Question number 2. In case of a fire, where is the assembly point in your school? Write the answer in the given space. Page number 69. Question number 3. What should you do if there is a fire or if you smell smoke? Write the answer in the given space. Let us practice. With the teacher's help, practice a safe fire drill. Step 1. Move quickly and calmly to the nearest exit route. Do not panic. Do not run. 2. Crawl low under smoke with your mouth covered to breathe cleaner air. 3. Do not hide in closets or bathrooms. Step 4. Help others if it is safe to do so, but never return to the building once you are outside. Step 5. Go to the assembly point and stay with your group. Step 6. Once you have reached the assembly point, alert staff or teachers immediately if anyone is missing or injured. There are pictures that depict a fire drill with 6 steps to follow. These steps include moving to an exit, crawling low, not hiding, helping others, going to an assembly point,

reporting anyone missing. Page number 70. What we do matters. Just as we all need safety, care, and respect to feel well and happy, the way we behave with others at school, at home, or in public places also matters a lot. Our behavior can make these places peaceful and welcoming, or uncomfortable and unpleasant. Let us listen to some everyday situations to think about what is right and what is not. Activity 6. In small groups, discuss the situations given below. Each group will discuss one situation. One student from each group will then share their ideas with the class. Point 1. Two students are pushing and skipping the line at the water tap while others are waiting. Point 2. A student is scribbling on a classroom bench with a marker. Another child watches but says nothing. Point 3. Someone throws a wrapper in the playground. A younger student copies the same act. Point 4. One student keeps teasing and making fun of another student. Point 5. A group of students are making noise in a public park and disturbing a small group doing yoga nearby. Each group would discuss. Point 1. If you see such a situation unfold before you, what would you do? Question 2. What steps can we take to prevent such incidents? The way we behave shows the kind of person we are. Respect and kindness are not just words. We show them by waiting for our turn, using kind words, helping someone and keeping our place clean. When we are kind and polite, everyone feels happy. Page number 71. We have explored many ways to make our school a happy place by saving water, managing waste, keeping it cool, and caring for plants, places, and the people around us. Let us all join hands to make our school our very own happy place. Let us reflect. Question number 1. Out of all the classrooms in your school, which one do you think is the nicest and why? Question number 2. Create a happiness tree. On a wall or chart paper, draw a large tree with many branches. Each student should add a leaf with one small action written on it that makes the school a happier place. For example, greeting someone, turning off lights, sharing space, etc. Question number 3. Sharing one's feelings is exciting. Write a letter to your teacher on My School, My Happy Place. Question number 4. Which actions would you extend to your home, neighborhood, and communities to make it a happy place for all? Describe any one of them in detail. Question number 5. Imagine a day in school from someone else's perspective. Choose any one of the following. 1. A student who navigates a school using a wheelchair. 2. A student who speaks a different mother tongue. 3. A sanitation worker at school. Write a diary entry from their point of view. What they felt. What was easy or hard? What made them smile or worry? Question number 6. As principal for a day, what 3 changes would you make to enhance happiness, safety, and greenery in your school? Page number 72. Question number 7. In groups of 4 to 5, act out the following. 1. A student showing kindness in a difficult situation. 2. A team solving a school water wastage problem. 3. A student helping a shy classmate feel included. After each role play,

village scene with a mix of daily life and cultural celebration. On one side, a woman is weaving on a loom, while in the center, people are dancing in traditional attire. In the background, there is a river, mountains, and an elephant, suggesting a natural and vibrant environment. At the right-hand corner of the page, there is a teacher holding a globe and pointing to it. How to facilitate? 1. Use the chapter to help students connect their everyday life to the larger story of India. Encourage them to observe and document local diversity, languages, clothing, festivals, and foods. 2. Encourage students to reflect on what makes their place special, helping them see their home or school as a unique part of India. Visit local parks, markets, rivers, or community spaces to explore the connections between people and nature. Help children see that their surroundings are also unique, valuable, and full of stories. 3. Discuss why some animals or traditions exist only in certain places. 4. Help students see how traditional knowledge, like using scarecrows to keep birds away, reflects smart, non-harmful ways for people in staying safe. Encourage them to explore similar examples in their surroundings. Page number 75. At the left-hand corner of the page, there is a QR code that takes you to the additional information about the text. Chapter 5. Our vibrant country. At the top of the page, there is a picture depicting children celebrating in a vibrant outdoor setting. A child is playing a dholak and dancing with balloons, kites, and trees in the background, representing the lively spirit of our country. A special day in school. It was 26 January, our Republic Day. We came to school early and all of us gathered around the flagpole in lines. The folded flag was tied at the top. The ground around the flagpole was beautifully decorated with flowers. Our head teacher pulled the rope and our tricolor flag unfurled to the rhythm of drums and claps. Together we sang the national anthem loudly with pride and unity. Do you know? The saffron color at the top of our national flag stands for strength and courage. The white middle band stands for peace and truth, with the blue Ashoka Chakra at the center representing duty, dharma. The green band at the bottom stands for growth and prosperity. At the bottom of the page, there is a picture depicting students and teachers celebrating Republic Day by hosting the national flag in front of their school. It highlights the feeling of patriotism and unity as everyone salutes the flag. Page number 76. Republic Day celebration at Delhi. Right. Question number 1. What special events or activities take place at your school on the occasion of Republic Day? Answer in the given space. There is a picture depicting Grand Republic Day Parade in Delhi. There are soldiers marching, a military tank, and planes flying overhead as a large crowd watches the celebration. Page number 77. Question number 2. We sing the national anthem together on this day. Can you name some rivers and mountain ranges mentioned in the national anthem? Fill in the blanks in the table with two columns. First column, rivers, and second column, mountain ranges. Question number 3. On Republic Day, which activities would you like to participate in? Write the answer in the given space. There is a picture depicting a Republic Day parade in Delhi with a military tank and soldiers on motorcycles moving past. There are colorful floats representing different states and people.

people of all ages watching excitedly while waving the Indian flag. Page number 78. Question number 4. Have you ever watched the Republic Day Parade in Delhi on television? What did you like the most about it? Write the answer in the given space. Activity 1. Discuss and list down the various items of your state tableau. Make a poster or a model of it. There is a picture depicting a group of children working together to build a model of a tableau or a float. They are using their creativity and various craft materials to make a miniature version of a parade float, likely for a school project. We enjoyed watching the Republic Day Parade in New Delhi. The fighter jets flying in the sky, the state tableau and the cultural programs. The parade also featured the Indian Defence Forces, the Army, the Navy, the Air Force and paramilitary and other forces. We asked our teacher why Republic Day is celebrated on 26 January. Page number 79. At the right-hand corner of the page, there is a keynote. India runs the world's largest postal network. Do you know? India became independent on 15th August 1947. Before that, we were not free to take decisions ourselves. Many brave people struggled hard to make India free. We remember their contributions and celebrate our freedom every year on this day. We celebrate the Independence Day joyfully. On this day, our country became free. Does this mean everyone could do whatever they want? Asked Priya. Imagine what would happen if there were no rules? Said the teacher. In the same way, a country also needs rules to run smoothly and keep everyone safe and happy. So we made a plan and a set of rules for our country. On 26 January 1950, we decided to follow this special book of rules called the Constitution. This is why we celebrate 26 January as India's Republic Day every year. Right. Question number 1. What events take place at your school on the Independence Day? Write the answer in the given space. Activity 2. Write down 5 rules that are followed at your school. If you were to make one new rule, what would it be? Note to the teacher. Teacher will engage all students in making a poster or model of their state tableau. Page number 80. We wanted to learn more about India. The teacher asked, "Have you ever looked at our currency note?" Finding India in currency note. Activity 3. There is a picture depicting both sides of a 10 rupee Indian currency note. It is a specimen note used to depict the different features and designs on the front and back of the banknote. Take any Indian currency note and observe it carefully. Fill the given spaces. There is a table with 2 columns. Column 1, what to observe. Column 2, what you found. Column 1, what to observe. First, value of the note. 2, color of the note. 3, number of languages. 4, languages written on the note and their order. 5, name of the monument. 6, symbol seen on the note. 7, image of animals which could be found. 8, any message written on the note. 9, anything else. Observe and fill in the given space. Page number 81. At the right hand corner of the page, there is a keynote. India built Aadhaar, the world's biggest digital ID system used by over 99% of adults in India. Look at the picture on the currency note.

the teacher said, holding it out for us. Can you guess whose image is on this note? We all said, Mahatma Gandhi, in chorus. Then she asked, do you know there are actually two images of him on each note? Hold the note up to the light and see what you can find. We all looked at the note in light. We were surprised to see a smaller image of Gandhiji, which we had not seen before. Did you notice the tiny round spectacles on the currency note? These spectacles are the symbol of a nationwide mission called Swachh Bharat Abhiyan, Clean India Mission. The symbol is used on the spectacles of Gandhiji. There is a picture of logo of Swachh Bharat Abhiyan that depicts the spectacles of Gandhiji with the keynote Ek Kadam Swachhata Ki Or. When we asked our teacher why this was so, she said, Gandhiji was very particular that everyone should keep their surroundings clean. People who lived in his ashram followed strict rules of cleanliness. Do you know? Some currency notes also have raised prints and symbols to help people with visual impairment identify them. The Money app helps them in identifying different currency notes by listening to and feeling their vibrations. Note to the teacher. The teacher will familiarize the students with the struggles of freedom. Page number 82. At the left-hand corner of the page, there is a picture of national emblem. Take a good look at the three lions standing on a circular platform. This is the national emblem of India, which represents strength, courage, and confidence. Below the lions, there is Ashoka Chakra. You will find it in several places and documents. It can also be found on your Aadhaar card. Do you know? A long time ago, lions used to roam freely over vast areas of India. Today, these lions are found only in the Gir forest of Gujarat. Their numbers had gone down to only a few dozens about 150 years ago. However, our country made great efforts to save the lions, and it is a matter of pride that today India has several hundred lions in the wild. Activity 4. Design an emblem for your school. Think of the message you want to convey by using symbols, words, shapes, and colors to make it special. Symbols that speak. Just like the emblem, our national symbols also remind us of who we are and what makes us proud to be the citizens of India. Page number 83. Write. Read the riddle given below and guess the national symbols of India. 1. I wear orange with black stripes bold. I walk in the forest deep and old. With a mighty roar I rule the land. Guess who I am? Strong and grand. Write the name in the given space. National animal of India. 2. I dance in the rain in the morning light. With green and blue feathers bright. With a crown upon my head. I stand so tall. It is a joy to watch when I move my tail. Write the answer in the given space. National bird of India. Discuss. If we had to choose a national fruit for our country, which one would you suggest? Tell us why. Find out. States also have some symbols. With the help of your teacher, find out the following symbols of your state. State animal, state tree, state bird, state flower. Write the answer in the given space. Page number 84. Draw. Spot a tree, bird, animal, flower or object near your school. Choose one as your school symbol. Draw it and write one line on why it can be your school symbol. Draw it in the space provided. Our vibrant culture. By observing

closely at a simple currency note, we discovered that people speak many languages in India. Each language is rich with its own history, songs and stories. More than 1,000 languages are spoken across our country. Activity 5. First, find out about the languages spoken by students in your class and name them. Write in the space provided. Question number 2. Pick a specific word, for example mango, and have fun learning what it is called in different languages. Page number 85. At the right hand corner of the page, there is a keynote. The world's largest cricket stadium is the Narendra Modi Stadium in Gujarat, with a capacity of 1,32,000 spectators. There is a table with two columns. Name of the language, how it is said. This is with reference to the question on previous page. Languages, Tamil, Telugu, Marathi, Bengali. First one is done for you. Mango in Tamil is called Mampalam. Now, give your responses in the given space. People speak different languages across the country. They also eat food, wear clothes and enjoy songs and dances that are unique or special to their area. Do you know? There are mobile applications that can translate one language to another. We can use it to learn and understand many languages. Page number 86. Let us think of a garden and a forest. There is a picture divided into two parts. On one side, a man is watering plants in a garden, and on the other side, a vibrant forest scene is depicted with various wild animals like a tiger, deer, and fox living freely in their natural habitat. Many gardens have fewer varieties of plants. They require constant caring and watering. A forest has many varieties of plants, trees, animals, birds, and insects. It is more diverse. The amazing thing about a forest is that all the different plants, trees, animals, and birds not only help it to look after itself, but also help it become stronger and more beautiful. As found in a forest, diversity makes our country stronger and a more self-sufficient. Diversity everywhere. Think of the variety of headgear we see in our country. In Rajasthan, people wear a colorful safa or pagri. In Himachal Pradesh, people wear a topi. Headgear can also tell us where someone is from, what they believe in, or what they do for a living. It is a significant symbol of tradition, honor, and cultural heritage, particularly in weddings and other formal occasions in many states of our country. Page number 87. At the right-hand corner of the page, there is a keynote. The world's tallest statue is the Statue of Unity in India, standing 182 meters tall. How many headgears can you name? There are pictures of people from different regions with their different headgears. Top row, left to right. First, an elderly man with a white mustache and a pink turban, representing a traditional look from a rural area. Second image, a man with a red and yellow turban and a thick mustache, dressed in a traditional outfit. Third, a woman with a beautiful ornate headdress and intricate jewelry, representing a unique tribal culture. Fourth image, a man with a brown and red patterned turban, smiling and looking friendly. Bottom row, left to right. Image 1, a young girl with a helmet, perhaps ready for an adventure. Image 2, a man with a traditional cap with a design

representing the culture of a specific region. Image 3. A man with a full beard and a blue turban, a common and respected appearance in the Sikh community. Write your response in the given space. Activity 6.1. In small groups, take a dupatta or scarf and help each other make a traditional headgear. Step 2. Create a headgear or cap using waste materials. Do you know? Headgear is also worn for protection from heat or cold or an injury. Helmets worn by soldiers, construction workers, and people working in mines and tunnels protect them from injury while they are on duty. Road safety helmets are worn by motorcyclists and cyclists, which helps prevent serious head injuries. Helmets are compulsory and must be worn while we are on two-wheelers. There is a picture of a signboard, Safety First. Page number 88. At the left-hand corner of the page, there is a keynote. India's UPI is the world's largest digital payment system and is inspiring other countries to adopt it. There is a picture depicting a young girl with pigtails sitting at a desk and studying. She is writing in a notebook with a few books and magazines stacked nearby. Another aspect of vibrant India is its art forms, including music and dance, which are ways of celebrating, praying, sharing stories, and bringing people together. Even a simple instrument like a drum looks and sounds different in various parts of the country. Each drum has its own rhythm and sound. It is shaped by the local culture, traditions, and materials. At the bottom of the page, there are pictures of different Indian drums: Pakhavaj, Dhama, Khanjira, Dhol, Mridangam, Dholak, Thavil, Ladakka, Khol, Nagara, Tabla. Note to the teacher: play different types of music and dance forms and encourage the students to identify the dance forms, musical instruments, etc. Page number 89. At the right-hand corner of the page, there is a keynote. India is the world's largest democracy. Similarly, we also use a variety of musical instruments for different types of music. Some examples are Mridangam in Carnatic music, Sitar and Shehnai in Hindustani music, and so on. We also have different dance forms which have originated from different states. Activity 7. Under your teacher's guidance, identify and mark the states on the map of India where these dance forms originated. There are pictures of 9 different dances from different regions of India. There is a picture that displays various traditional Indian dance forms and costumes. It depicts people from different states performing their unique folk and classical dances. There are different pictures of dance forms from different states of India. Top row, first, Dandiya, second, Chhau, third, Bhangra, fourth, Ghumar. Bottom row, first, Mohiniyattam, second, Kathak, third, Bihu, fourth, Bharatnatyam, fifth, Manipuri. Right. Question number 1. What are some traditional Indian musical instruments that you know of? Write your response in the given space. Question number 2. Try to make a musical instrument from locally available materials. Write the answer in the given space. Page number 90. On the left-hand corner of the page, there is a keynote. India has the world's second largest road network. Spirit of togetherness. India is a shining example

spirit of togetherness. We have a rich variety of languages, religions, clothing and tradition. We live together, helping and supporting each other. Each region of India tells us a unique story, intertwined together like a thread. All these different threads are woven together into one strong, vibrant fabric full of energy, color and life. We have a rich history, culture and practices such as Ayurveda, yoga and meditation. We also have an exciting future to look forward. Scientists are launching rockets, farmers are using technology to grow better crops, and children are learning science and technology along with dance and music. At the bottom of the page, there is a picture depicting glimpse of a modern and advanced India with fast trains, metro, a tall bridge, and a rocket launch pad. It also highlights the digital process of the country with a person using mobile payment app UPI. Page number 91. At the right hand corner of the page, there is a keynote. India's constitution is the longest written constitution of any country in the world. We travel in faster trains, send digital payments with a click, and connect with friends and family across the country and abroad in seconds. These modern changes are not replacing the old norms, they are adding new colors to it. As proud citizens of India, we all should do our best to care for our rich and wonderful country. Let us reflect. Question number 1. If you could learn one more Indian language, which one would you select? And why? Question number 2. Which monuments do you see in different currency notes? Make a table. There is a table with 3 columns. First, denomination. Second, monument. Third, name of the state. First one is done for you. 10 rupee note. Monument, Sun Temple of Konark. Name of the state, Orissa. Fill the given spaces for the following denomination: 20, 50, 100, 200 and 500. Question number 3. Identify the currency symbol of India among the images depicted below. The clue is in our currency note. Which other country's currency symbol can you identify? At the bottom of the page, there are symbols of different countries' currency. First, euro. Second, dollar. Third, peso. Fourth, rupee. Fifth, Chinese yuan. Sixth, Japanese yuan. Seventh, pound. 8th, Turkish lira. Page number 92. At the left hand corner of the page, there is a keynote. India is one of the most multilingual countries in the world. Question number 4. Which animals are depicted on 10 rupee note? Question number 5. You must have observed pictures of a few great people of India in your school or any other place. Identify the names of these great men and women given below and write a few lines about their contributions. Question number 6. Group activity. Find out from your elders about people who have contributed to the nation from your locality or state and share what you learn in the classroom. Given below are the pictures of different great personalities. First, Bhagat Singh. Second, Rani Lakshmi Bai. Third, Netaji Subhash Chandra Bose. Fourth, APJ Abdul Kalam. Fifth, Sarvapalli Radhakrishnan. Sixth, Shivaji Maharaj. Question number 7. Project Cultural Fair. Celebrate the vibrant diversity of India, where every state tells its own colorful story. First,